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Chad Tyson, thanks for hanging out tonight. If you guys need anything, that talkback mic is open on the free iHeartRadio app. Hit me up over there. Or if you can't talk into a microphone, maybe you're working like me. I mean, I can talk into a microphone. I'm doing it right now. Extra threads open to @ Chad Tyson. 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

Toledo's Rock, 104.7 WIOT. Chad Tyson. I got some Linkin Park on the way for you guys after Don Henley tonight. It occurred to me earlier this week that I've seen Stone Temple Pilots with three different lead singers. It was Chester Bennington, late Chester Bennington, also late Scott Weiland, and also Jeff Gutt, who's front of the band now. And they're out with Godsmack this summer on the Rise of Rock World Tour. Actually, I had some video highlights from a show earlier this week over my socials this weekend, including the drum battle. If you want to check it out.

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In 1988, he decided to do a cover of Wild Thing, and it got a Grammy nomination for the Best Comedy Recording. That song wasn't funny, but it did rock. So here's Sam Kennison on the House of Hair. 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
6: Ah, yes, refreshed and ready to rock. Are you ready to bang your butt off to three in a row? You know I am. D's not here on the HOH. This first one is a killer clone of the Montrose Classic Rock Candy, which kind of sort of makes this a Montrose Hair Pair with a break in the middle. Kind of, sort of. Here's Bullet Boys on the House of Hair.

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It's Stacy. Thanks for hanging out. Can Green Day be on the list? Yes. Can Van Halen be on the list? Yes, both American bands. So we do have our All-American 250 happening over your July 4th weekend. Actually, starting on Friday, July 3rd. That's

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It's Stacy with you. And hey, we want you to rock free for the summer. 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
1: Boys from Boston into some boys from Seattle. So listen, we're going to be doing the All-American 250. A lot of American bands that we're going to be celebrating. You're not going to hear any Rolling Stones. 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They're not American. So it's going to be a very elusive list, a very exclusive list.

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1: Third Eye Blind with a sing-along. It's Stacy with you. And Guns N' Roses, I'm sure, all over this All-American 250, which starts next weekend, of course, over July 4th weekend. Actually starts on Friday, though, July 3rd. Hopefully you got that day off. Just hang out with us. 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That'll be a fun time. July 3rd all the way through the 5th. All-American Band.

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1: It's Stacy. Thanks for hanging out. AC/DC, not on the American 250. The All-American 250 is starting next weekend. It's July 3rd through the 5th. All-American bands and the 250 songs that shaped America in American rock history. 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
1: If you want to jump in on the show, what is the stupidest way you've injured yourself? 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
1: Hey, what's going on? It's battle. You know, 4th of July is awesome for us, but for dogs and cats, well, it's basically the sky attacking them for 3 straight hours. They're saying fireworks are a big reason pets run away this time of the year, so experts say keep them inside, secure the doors and windows, give them a quiet room, and maybe turn on some white noise. Also, they say to wear them out earlier in the day if you can. Your dog has no idea, by the way, that it's America's birthday. 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

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Well, Illinois may become the first state to say, take the smart glasses off behind the wheel. Hey, what's up? It's Battle. Yeah, lawmakers looking at a bill that would expand the definition of electronic devices to include smart glasses while driving. Other states have talked about banning head-mounted devices, but Illinois, they could actually be the first to move forward with it. Which makes sense, because we already have enough distractions in the car without your glasses turning into a tiny dashboard computer on your face. What do you think? Should those smart glasses be banned while driving? Get the talk back, Mike, on the iHeart.

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1: Hey, what's going on? It's Battle Now. If your dream beach day involves waves, peace, and, you know, not hearing someone's Bluetooth speaker play three different Morgan Wallen songs at once, I got a new list for you because you know how we love our lists here on the show. They say the quietest beach in the world is apparently Minicoy Island in India, followed by Whitehaven Beach in Australia and a few other spots that sound beautiful and very hard to get to, which makes sense if you need a boat, a permit, and emotional commitment to reach the beach. It's probably quiet.

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All right, so into Sunday afternoon we go. Welcome into the crack of noon types. It might just be staggering in maybe after a power nap last night. Certainly nothing wrong with that. Here to rock out, make the most of your weekend. Glad you're with us.

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Summertime, Sunday afternoon, weekend in general. Yeah, just rocking out, right? Is it getting any better? I'm working. Okay, I know some of you are working. If that's the case, thank you for rocking on the job with us.

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I'm Pat Lynch. 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
1: So Rush had their first hiccup of the 50-something tour with an issue for what should have been the opening night at their stop in Fort Worth, Texas at Dickies Arena. 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

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I probably should have given the power ballad alert before I played that one, because as great of a song it is from Poison, if you just had your heart ripped out and shattered, you probably don't think it's so great, right? I'm sorry if that was the case. I'll do better next time.

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So Motley Crue have a couple of Canadian dates they're going to do prior to the kickoff of their Return of the Carnival of Sins tour, which officially starts here in the United States on July 17th with Tesla and Extreme. Pennsylvania gets to see the Crue first.

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I have a question for you. I need you to think about this for a few minutes, and then I'll explain what to do when you come up with the answer. All right. Trust me on this. The question, what is your all-time favorite American rock song? Your all-time favorite American rock song. More on that in a few minutes.

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I always like to say cheers to the weekend, so raise them up. Here's to you. And also, while you got them up there, how about we remember Ozzy? We're coming up on a year since his passing. I miss Ozzy.

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It's Josh, and you know how easy it is to get a hold of me? Well, it's called social media. 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Let me know your name and where you're from, and we can be friends. That

0: 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Ben, you doing all right today, my man?
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0: I can just picture you now in the car yelling at the person in front of you. 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Ben, thanks for listening. Appreciate it, man.

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0: 1047 WIOT, Toledo's Rock. It's Josh, and there's a survey that says more than half of people proudly consider themselves cheese obsessed. Cheddar ranking number one, followed by mozzarella, then Parmesan. And I mean, honestly, cheese might be the only thing bringing everybody in this country together right now. Seriously. I mean, I love cheese. You love cheese. Listen, forget politics. Just pass the queso at this point.
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